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1: 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We regulate any stealing of his property. 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

0: 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How you looking this morning?
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0: 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My name is Natalia. Appreciate you having us on. And just so you know, and I'm not trying to get you to leave by any means, we have other decade stations within the iHeart app. So we have iHeart70s, iHeart2000s, iHeart90s. Well, we are the 90s. iHeart80s. There you go. I was like running through them. But you can go and check them out. Yeah, you could see other stations. It's fine. I'm not going to be bothered by it. As long as you come back. Or just make sure to set us as that number one preset. That way we will always be one tap away. All right, Real McCoy and Chain Child coming up on the way. 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

Hope you're having a great Monday. And just so you know, if you do have the day off today, hey, short work week, right? It's only 4 days until we're right back in that weekend. Then it's the end of May. How did that happen? All right, Coloring You Bad coming up next on iHeart 90s.

0: Hey there, it is iHeart 90s. This is Natalia hanging out with you. I know a lot of people are graduating. It's like graduation season, right? I saw this video of Diplo. You know the DJ Diplo? He DJed his most important set. He said, you know, hands down, this is the most important set I've ever done in my life. And it was for a graduation. It was his kid's kindergarten graduation. That was really sweet. You know what's just amazing is, like, can you imagine your kid is in that kid's class and then all of a sudden you go to the graduation and there's Diplo right there just DJing a set? Oh my gosh, that's crazy. All right, Gin Blossoms and Blackstreet coming up next. Hold on.
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there. It is time to play You've Got Movie. Can you guess the 90s film just based off these actors? Ready? Jamie Kennedy. Sarah Michelle Gellar. Nev Campbell. Might be a little tough, maybe. I think you know it. All right, I'll give you the answer in two songs. Stay right here. Enjoy this one. It is TLC, Baby, Baby.

0: beginnings.
1: All right, do you have the answer for You've Got Movie? What's up? This is Natalia hanging out with you. Or maybe you're like, no, I don't have the answer and I need to know what the answer is. So we played You've Got Movie and I gave you a few actors from a popular 90s film. You tried to guess it. So the actors I gave you in this film were Jamie Kennedy, Sarah Michelle Gellar, and Nev Campbell, okay? I'm going to tell you this. I didn't give you some major, major people in this film because I did want to make it a little tough. Now, the answer, Scream 2. Yes! Okay, so the reason I chose to do Jamie Kennedy is because today is actually Jamie Kennedy's birthday. So, yay, there you go. But, that one, of course, was the sequel to Scream. You know, Sydney goes off to college and she's got a new boyfriend and we're like, who's the killer? It's really great. Great film. So Scream 2, Scream 1 will always be my favorite. But yeah, Scream 2 was the answer for today's You've Got Movie. All right, Snap and Backstreet Boys coming up next.
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Well, if you're using your extra day off to catch up on some TV, go watch Boy Band Confidential on HBO Max. Oh my gosh, the stories they tell in that one, that's a really good. It's only two episodes, too, by the way. I do wish it was a bit longer, but go ahead and check that out. All right, Alanis Morissette at iHeart 90s.

0: All right, so my video pick of the week, which, by the way, this is a new feature. I've never done this before, and the only reason I'm doing it is because it's a video of Pedro Pascal.
1: Hi there. It is iHeart90s. This is Natalia hanging out with you. Obviously, Pedro Pascal is everywhere right now. Mandalorian and Grogu just came out a few days ago. Have you seen the video of him with the puppies? He's just the sweetest man ever. Just like his little puppy talk language. It's just, go watch it. I can't even describe it because me describing it does not give it justice. Pedro Pascal with the puppies. Go Google it. And if you know, you know. All right. Chumba Wumba coming up next. Hold on.
2: Hey, weekend warriors. How's a little trail therapy sound right now? Hop in. Let's go for a ride in a Nissan Armada Pro 4X. 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

All right, let's see if you can guess today's song in Clue Me In. Here are your three clues. Pop Princess. It's a girl power type of song. Movie starring Amanda Bynes. Let's see if you can guess. All right, it's coming up next right here on iHeart 90s.

Well, today is Memorial Day. Hopefully you do have the day off, and hopefully you have had time to observe the holiday and know what it really truly means. We want to make sure that we honor and respect those fallen soldiers that gave the ultimate sacrifice to our country and for our freedoms. All right, BBD, Jennifer Page coming up on the way. Stay here.

you want to say hello, you know I'm on Instagram at Hey Natalia, HeyNatalia. Would love to hear from you. Let me know what I can get on for you, or maybe just shout you out. All right, this is Collective Soul on iHeart 90s.

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We regulate any stealing of his property. 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

It is iHeart 90s. What's going on? This is Natalia hanging out with you. And I just want to give you the heads up. We got something really special coming up on the way next week. It starts next week, okay? And has something to do with USA. So I thought, you know, let's do this. American woman, Lenny Kravitz. But stay right here. I'll tell you details next.

0: iHeart 90s. This is Natalia here with you. And you know, America turning 250. Wow. Can you believe it? Well, we want to celebrate that. We want you to listen for your chance to win $2,500. 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All you got to do is listen. 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Enter it there, and you're going to have a chance to win $2,500. That money can give you an amazing trip, some here in the U.S., right? Like, go see the Statue of Liberty. Maybe you don't live in New York, or like visit all our beautiful national parks. This would be amazing. So yeah, starting Monday, your chance at a lot of money. All right, Technotronic and Goo Goo Dolls coming up next.
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Well, I hope you've been enjoying your extra day off. This is iHeart 90s. It is Memorial Day. Thanks so much for having us on. I got some Backstreet Boys on the way. I was going to do Matchbox 20, but let's do this one. This is Coolio, Gangsta's Paradise.

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want to send a big shout out to Darren listening to us in North Carolina. Thanks so much for having us on. And of course, thanks for using the iHeart app. We always appreciate that. Hey, if you ever want to let me know that you're listening, yeah, send me a message. Look for the red microphone button and I'll shout you out as well. All right, 6 months, another Richard coming up next on iHeart 90s.

0: there. It is iHeart 90s. This is Natalia hanging out with you. And of course, it is graduation season just in a few days. My little boy is going to graduate from preschool. So cute. But did you hear about this? There was a high school in Ohio who was going to have their graduation ceremony, but it got pushed up because Bruno Mars was also having his headlining show in Ohio that same day. Well, the group of seniors are like, well, maybe we can get Bruno to come to our graduation since he'll be here. Spoiler alert, he did not show up. But they started making videos. They went viral. Bruno did see it. And as a thank you, he did send the entire school a huge ice cream truck. And all the seniors were able to enjoy ice cream courtesy of Bruno Mars. So, hey, they couldn't get Bruno, but you know what? Ice cream is next best. Next best. I love that. All right, Blink 182 coming up on the way. Hold on.
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looking ahead for you some Lenny Kravitz, Natalie Imbruglia. It's iHeart90s on iHeartRadio. We appreciate you so much always having us on and rocking with us. This is Mark Morrison, Return of the Mac, singing out loud.

All right, friends, it is my time. I am headed out of here. My name is Natalia. Thank you so much for hanging out with me on this Memorial Day. Hopefully you had the day off. Trust me, so happy to be here. But hey, I'll be back tomorrow to hang out with you some more. And just because I'm leaving does not mean you have to. More music, of course, on the way. Montel Jordan, some Lou Bega, Aerosmith. I mean, come on, we're the best station. It's iHeart 90s. Bye.

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